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0: Sono veramente mainstream al 100%.

bullshit rules they all make, and say it's for our own good sake to keep us safe and sound. Folks like us, we know the truth. All they're really trying to do is give power to the chosen few and keep us.

He's still after me. He just gave me a necklace. I don't know, I think it's real diamonds. Yeah, he thinks he can impress me by giving me expensive gifts. 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

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Yeah, I was lost along the way, heard a voice.